rain. Disregards any agenda under the stars. The stars are still too far.

blowing thick thunder and showing off the night. You get it going.

like you. 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I tell myself I got to go, but I shouldn't make this choice.

try to find someone just like you. But every time it's you I find, no one else will do.

check out the northern lights, etch a sketching in the sky. Ask if we can hitch a ride, just you and I.